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0: 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Real nice, that's a bloody show is fun. Come on, baby. Drive crazy. 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Balls of fire.
1: Ladies and gentlemen, here's Diederik Vanderveeken.

It was a joke, and so you laughed. You laughed when I had said that losing you would make me flip my lid. Right? You know you laughed. I heard you laugh. You laughed, you laughed, and laughed, and then you left. But now you know I'm utterly mad. And they're coming to

0: closer, baby, closer to you.
1: And with each beat of my heart, for every day we apart, I'll hunger for every wasted hour.
0: And I-

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1: You broke my heart, 'cause I couldn't dance. You didn't even want me around. But now I'm back to let you know that I can really shake 'em down.

0: your 60s.
1: It was a night. Ooh, what a night it was. It really was such a night.